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2: Oh, wow.
1: Does that make sense? 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
3: 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Uh-huh.
1: All right, so we're going to read the DM that Trisha sent. 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

0: So Trisha wants to ask their neighbors to pay them back for a lamp that their kid broke.
1: Oh, God.
0: All right. Let's have Serena read the DM that Trisha sent, and then we can kind of get a better, I don't know, breakdown of the situation, please.
2: We have become pretty good friends with a family on our street, and the other night they came over for dinner. Their two-year-old pulled the lamp off of the counter, and it broke. I know it was an accident, but I loved that lamp, and it cost me almost $300. Oh, before I could say anything, my dumbass husband told our neighbors, don't worry about it. It was an accident, and we just will get a new one. After they left, we got in a fight because I said they still need to pay us for that lamp. Mm. He said we're not ruining a friendship over material items. We don't have money to replace it, so why shouldn't they pay for it?
0: Trisha, I think you have bigger problems to worry about because it seems you feel comfortable calling your husband a dumbass.
3: That's what wives do.
1: Well, that was a dumb move on his part.
0: There's no name calling in my relationship.
3: Should you be comfortable enough to call names and not take offense to
2: it? Not a dumbass.
0: Yeah, that's disrespectful.
1: So yeah, I agree with Tina on that.
0: Matt calls his girl, I'm not even joking, the B word.
3: I have.
1: That's
0: and
1: crazy.
0: She calls him the same.
3: Yeah. It hurts worse than she calls it to me.
0: All right, let's focus on this. Okay. For Trisha specifically, Serena, do you think that she's overreacting or does she have a point she should fight to get the money?
2: I think she's overreacting. Like, wow. I get being annoyed, but I mean, it's a 2-year-old. What are they gonna, you know, like, they don't know better, and you knew they had a 2-year-old.
0: All right, Nicasio clearly thinks she needs to go for the money.
1: Yeah, I mean, you're right. The kid doesn't know better, but the parents do, so the parents should be watching their kid. I at least would be like, you know what? Give me half. Give me half because I did have you over as company, and you weren't watching your kid. So give me at least half of it.
4: The depreciation of the lamp, right?
0: Let's talk to Matt. He has kids that do wild things at people's houses. Yeah. I've seen it.
4: So I feel like their neighbors kind of suck. They should have offered right away, even if the husband said, don't worry about it. They should be like, no, we're going to pay for it.
0: I agree.
4: Our kid broke it.
0: Yeah. I agree.
4: But since they didn't, you're kind of stuck. And I wouldn't ruin a relationship with somebody that lives by you. For the rest of the time.
0: Now you know the type of people they are, though.
2: Yeah, but also, it's a lamp. What if they are struggling and they can't afford to give you that money? And it's a lamp. Like, you have a light switch in your house.
1: But they can afford to have a kid.
4: That's why they can't afford a lamp.
0: Let's talk to Ryan. We'll get his thoughts on it. Listener Therapy, Tino Cochino Radio. Don't move.
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0: All right, so Trisha reached out because I guess her and her husband hit it off with some neighbors, and they invited him to dinner the other night. Everything was good, but they have a two-year-old, and this two-year-old, I guess, broke a lamp, and it was like a $300 lamp.
1: Oh.
0: And now she's feeling some type of way, like, yo, we should ask the neighbors for money. And the husband's like, look, these are actually good neighbors. It's very rare to find neighbors that you get along with. Let's not mess up the relationship over some money. But Trisha's not having it. Ryan, what are your thoughts, bro?
2: Well, I'm definitely on the husband's side, man. Whenever you have company over, there's that chance something may break, something may go wrong, and we don't want to ruin a friendship, especially if they're really great neighbors, because those are hard to come by. And then especially if you have kids, bro, we already know kids will be kids, and there's not really much we can do about that. So I don't think they should ruin that friendship, because especially if they're a great neighbor, man, because nowadays neighbors are all we have. So I'm definitely on the husband's side, bro. It's materialistic things. They come and go. But friendships are forever.
3: What are we going to let slide, though? Like, what if, you know, what if the neighbor comes over and tries to, you know, sleeps with your girl? It's just like, yeah, but hey, they're neighbors. Neighbor.
2: That's a different story, man. Way different story.
0: Listen, man, celebrity gossip. We got a ton. What are we going to spill in tea time today?
4: Diddy's life behind bars is sounding a lot different than what you might expect it to be.
0: He's getting massages, you know? Bro. He's getting massages.
3: Really?
0: We're talking all about it next.
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0: All right, let's talk Diddy and his day-to-day in jail. Apparently, he's living his best life. It's Tino Cochino Radio. It's tea time. What is happening?
1: So NBC News spoke with four men who spent time in his unit, and they claim Diddy is spending thousands of dollars a month paying other inmates to cook for him, clean, do his laundry, even give him massages.
0: Whoa.
1: And apparently he's accused of having access to Hennessy, a contraband cell phone, and even a jailbroken tablet. And sources claim that he uses the phone for Instagram and has received explicit photos from a former girlfriend.
0: Take that. I wonder what his Finsta is. What's the fake Instagram account Diddy uses?
1: Ooh.
0: Right?
2: I mean,
0: imagine Diddy just in his cell, just all his feet kicked back. He's got his little Hennessy cup. He's got his jammies on. And he's just scrolling.
1: And he like comes across 50s like posts, and he just squeezes his cup.
2: Like Arthur.
3: I mean, it's smart, right? Because he's gaining respect from the inmates. Like, literally, you're paying him off.
1: Well, his lawyers are obviously denying this. And then I guess the prisons didn't confirm, like, the allegations, but they said that contraband phones and drugs continue to be a problem.
0: Of course. And we know that money buys anything. That is the world that we're in. It's not like he doesn't have access to his money. His lawyers probably put X amount on his books all the time.
2: Crazy.
1: He's probably telling people, too, if you take care of me when I get out of here.
0: I'll take care of your family, whatever. So,
3: he will.
0: They just moved his date up again. I think he gets out like in January 2028, so like two more years. Okay. And I feel like it's going to get moved up again. I think he'll get out next year.
2: He might.
1: Possibly, yeah.
2: Unless he's sneaking Hennessy into the jail.
1: Random, I saw a picture of him too. He looks like an old, like, tata.
0: I mean, he is. I mean, he's, what, 60, right?
2: 56.
0: Yeah, so it's like he's not dyeing his hair anymore, so that stuff is gray.
2: Yeah, his beard is. That's looks really like Santa.
0: Your beard gets pretty gray now, right?
2: Yeah, it does. Yeah, but I still got some brown.
0: I feel like a gray beard looks good, man. You should rock it.
3: Oh, you don't color it, do you?
2: No, I don't color it.
3: Oh, that's good.
2: It's natural. Thanks.
0: Matt, like, I don't know what happened. You were, like, really cool for a while with your appearance.
2: Thank you for the using past tense.
0: Yeah, because you let it go.
2: I had a mohawk.
1: I don't know.
2: 47-year-old man with a mohawk.
1: You're, like, chest hair that showing is giving me the ick.
3: I think you're just outgrowing your
0: family. I'm telling you, Matt looks like
2: your chest hair gives me the ick, Serena.
3: Oh, my God.
1: Okay.
3: She does have a mustache.
0: Let's switch it.
1: Punching here.
0: The average job search in America now takes this long. How long do you think, Serena, to find a job?
1: Year and a half.
2: Oh, my God.
0: We'll reveal it next. It might shock you.
4: Tino Cochino Radio. Right here. Yes.

0: All right, so apparently the average job search in the United States now takes over 6 months.
1: That's what I was going to say. My God.
2: That's still a long time.
0: It says it lasts 25 to 26 weeks. Remote hiring means more people are competing for the same roles.
1: Damn.
2: It's crazy. It's tough out here. Even like, well, my friend's daughter, she's young. She's like 18. But she can't even find just like a serving job or, you know, just like
1: I thought everybody's looking for people like in that kind of money bracket to work, and they can't find them.
2: Yeah, like I don't know what's happening out there.
0: Man, I feel like every day I'm driving somewhere and I see signs all over the place, hiring. So it's like, are people just really not looking? Yeah. Is it not the type of job? I know that I've got a couple friends that are like, well, I'm not going to take this type of job because I deserve this type of job. It's got that mentality. And yeah. It's like, bro, if you need a job, then you will find a job.
1: And then look for a different job while you have
0: exactly.
1: that job.
0: Exactly. You just got to find a way to support yourself. I think there's a lot of people that are just very picky.
3: It's like, bro, walk into an Arby's. They'll hire you on spot.
0: Damn, Arby's sounds good, low-key. Every time I tell people I like Arby's, people are always like, I don't know why.
2: I like Arby's too, cheddar. Yes.
0: It's classic. It is delicious. And I don't know if you've ever had their mozzarella sticks, but
1: no.
2: Mwah. My husband doesn't like Arby's. He's an Arby's hater.
0: Really?
2: Who? Yeah. My husband. Oh.
1: Is that the one where you ring a bell, good service?
0: Yeah.
1: Okay.
0: You know who else used to do that? Long John Silver's.
3: Oh my God.
0: I've never been to that. The Hush Puppies were great. Oh, he sounds so fat right now, dude. But I just love good food, man.
3: Not there no more.
0: Listen, coming up next, I want to talk about basically avoiding a fight with your partner. Now, specifically, this is for my fellas out there. You know what it is. You don't want to fight with your girl, man. It messes up the peace in your home. And that's just, ugh, you don't need that. So how do you avoid it? We'll talk about it next.
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0: for all my fellas out there, listen up, man. I'm sure you hate fighting with your girl. So if you knew a way to avoid it, you would probably, you know, listen.
1: Yes.
0: Mm-hmm. So listen, Matt found a few.
1: Yes, there's three. Stay calm. Take deep breaths and lower your voice. Yelling triggers a defensive or aggressive response in your partner. That's really hard to do when you're mad.
2: That's how it's.
0: Mm-hmm. Breathing really does work. I swear to God, like when I get really upset, I'll do that. But it's like when I'm alone. Like in an actual argument, I have yet to just breathe in it and calm down.
1: You're thinking about how can I win this argument?
0: Yeah. But if I'm alone and I'm just pissed off, I can regulate my breathing. Yeah. And it does work. But yeah, when you're in the heat of the moment with somebody, man, if you can do that, I salute you because it's tough. Number two.
1: Serena does this and we give her crap for it, but it's take a break. If you feel overwhelmed or flooded, ask for a brief 15 to 20 minute pause to cool down before continuing to talk. You do it for a couple weeks.
2: She needs a day, yeah.
3: Yes, but also if he's like trying to talk to me, but sometimes I feel like he's scared to talk to me, then I feel like I would talk.
0: It's so funny because Serena's husband's huge, man. He's like 6'2", this like super bigger
2: teddy
0: dude.
2: Bear.
0: And he's like cowers to Serena, like, please.
3: He loves me.
2: I always know when they're fighting because he DMs me.
0: I don't want to say cowers because that sounds weak. I feel like Paul would probably stand up to you if he really felt something. But also, I feel like he just doesn't want to fight. So he probably is just like,
3: Pretty respectful. Yeah. Are you guys, he's mentioned something about golfing.
2: Yeah, I know. But
0: you golf with him?
2: No, he wants to, but
0: that's crazy that you have a problem with me hanging out with a couple of my friends on the weekends when we do comedy, but you have all these other boyfriends that you go out and play golf with. You literally go and handle balls with your boyfriends, and you're mad at me?
2: It's different.
0: We'll talk about
2: this
0: later.
2: It's a different love
1: hate. You guys need to practice this.
0: What's number three? Right.
1: Never storm off. Leaving abruptly without a plan makes your partner feel abandoned. Agree to take a break and state when you'll return to finish the conversation.
2: I like to see what I feel.
0: Well, how do you feel right now?
2: I feel like you're not there for me, Tino.
0: I'm listening.
2: You're present, but you're not here.
0: What would you like more of?
2: Like a text, like something, a call.
0: How come if you're thinking of me, you can't just text me in that moment?
2: Because
0: it's very one-sided. I could then flip it on you.
2: We're just
0: be
2: both
0: like,
2: busy. I get it. But it's just like, I want to bother you. And you don't want to bother me. So it's like, well, never. You got to realize I'm a Leo, so
0: I know,
2: you got to reach out first.
0: Sorry, Serena. I hate Leo. because Leo's one of the biggest things is they're all about themselves.
3: That is not true.
0: Yes, it is. Serena, you celebrate your birthday for a month.
3: People want to celebrate me.
0: Oh, my God. Do you hear that?
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1: So this conversation, I don't want it to become a sexist thing, and I want to start it by saying that. It's just a genuine question, because I feel like when it comes to dating, you always hear women say, oh, no, well, you know, I deserve this and I deserve that. And I need a man that has this and is this tall and whatever, whatever. There's all these like requirements, right? So why is it bad for men to have requirements when it comes to women? Like, that's a genuine question.
2: It's true.
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3: 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Yeah.

0: So I watched this movie over the weekend. It has Kid Cudi and Jenna Ortega, and it's a little older. I think it came out like maybe 2019, 2020, something like that. It's a horror movie. It's called X. Really good.
1: Great movie.
0: But there's a scene where the main girl, and I don't even know her name. I'd never heard of her before, but she does a really good job. She talks about, I deserve this life, and I deserve this, and I deserve that. And I was like, okay, you hear so many people say, I deserve this. But the real question, and not in a mean way, is why do you deserve it? Like, you don't just deserve things because you're born. Like, that's entitlement to me. Like, if you work hard and you live right and you're nice to people and certain things, yes, then you deserve that positive energy to be reciprocated.
2: Yeah,
0: but to just demand, I deserve this. And when you say why, and they're like, oh, well, because I'm me. That's just arrogant, I think. And this happens a lot in dating, right? You hear women say, and again, ladies, I'm not shaming. I know you got to throw the disclaimer out there. Not shaming. It's just a genuine question, because when you talk to women about dating, they have quote unquote requirements. Well, I want a guy that's 6'1". I want a guy that makes this much money. I want a guy that looks like this. I want a guy that treats me like this. But then when guys say, well, I need a girl that's this, or she has a big butt or whatever, then it's like, oh my God, why are you this way? And it's just like, what do you mean? Why can't we have quote unquote requirements? Or why can't we ask for you to bring something to the table if you can ask that of us? What I'm saying, does it make sense, Serena?
3: It makes sense. And I mean, I haven't dated for a long time because I've been, you know, with my husband for so long. But like for me, I just think it would be a red flag in general. Like if both parties were like, oh, these are the requirements. Because I know I would be offended if someone was just like, oh, what do you bring to the table? Because I'd be like, oh, I thought we were just getting to know each other.
2: Well, there was a time where you said that you wouldn't date a person that worked at McDonald's or that had like that type of a job. What happened to the love nowadays? Like, what happened to, like,
3: if I'm being honest, right now in my 30s, if I were to get divorced, like, no, I would want something.
2: You see?
3: But the thing is, I don't think that's wrong. I think if I was in my 20s, I'm not going to build you up. I already built somebody up. But and if I'm divorced, like, no, you better have your shit together and that's it.
2: But what if that person doesn't have it together, but he's bringing you qualities that you didn't see in your husband?
3: We wouldn't get there.
1: She never stayed to find out.
0: Let's talk to Kenya. We'll get her womanly perspective on this next.
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0: got to you.
1: All right, so we have Kenya on the line. I want to get her womanly perspective on this. This is the question, okay? So, like, in the, and this is not to sound sexist. It might come off as sexist, but I promise it's not. But in the world we're in now, when it comes to dating, women have, like, a bare minimum, right? I got to date a guy that's this tall, and he's got to make this much, and he's got to be this, this, this. And that's fine. You should want what you want. But is it wrong, or why are men shamed when they say, well, I want a girl that does this? Or when even just when a guy says, well, what do you bring to the table? Okay, I provide this, this, this, or I'm this, this, this. What do you bring? Girls get offended. Like, how dare you ask me? I'm the gift. But it's like, but there's a million women and a million men. Like, what are you bringing to the table other than just yourself, your being, you know what I mean?
2: I guess it just depends, because I guess it goes both ways. Like, if you want that, if you want a specific type of man or woman, you have to bring something to the table too, you know? I'm not saying it has to be like a lot, but it has to be something.
1: I was on a date last night, and the girl that I was with, we were surrounded by a bunch of boosted women, as the kids would say.
3: Oh, oh my God.
1: There was a lot of plastic surgery going on. There was a lot of BBLs. And the girl that I was with, she was like, man, I'm going to be honest. Like, I get kind of intimidated being around so many girls like this. And man, I looked at her. I said, listen, all of this is bought. This is a world where anyone can have that. What you have is special. What you have on the inside is different from what they have on the outside. And that's real.
2: Yes. Like I always say, we're not ugly. We're just poor.
1: There you go. While we're on the topic of just men and women and dating, man, I saw this post, dude. Fellas, you're looking a little too thirsty out there, if I'm being honest. And I know some guys are going to be like, oh, whatever, man, I'm just shooting my shot. But I'll share what I saw next.
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5: Kiss.

0: Serena, agree or disagree? Looking thirsty online is gross.
1: Yes.
0: I feel like for men and women, like, they're just, I don't know.
2: What if Chris Brown did it, Serena? Is it gross then?
1: Yes.
0: She's smiling. She smiled while she said it.
3: There was no conviction.
0: So there's a woman that I don't even follow, but you know how Instagram works. It just serves you stuff. But actually, the reason it served it to me, I think, is because a ton of guys that I follow her.
3: Okay.
0: And so it shows me what they're liking and interacting with. And the video says, does anyone want to go half on rent and I'll cook for you? Listen, you can cheat. I don't even care anymore.
3: Whoa.
0: The amount of guys that I know.
1: I've seen posts like that before, right?
0: Jumped in, so thirsty. Oh my God, you're going to have a line around the block. I'm in. I got you. Dibs. Down. You cook it. I'll make the cocktails. Come on, are you serious? Let's go. Wow. You know she's joking, bro. It's a video. You guys look stupid.
4: Yeah.
1: Yes, and we can all see it. That's the thing.
0: It's public. There's like legit comedians and like actors in the comments, and they'll probably, the thing is, she'll sleep with them.
1: You don't know that.
0: Well, I don't. Why would she post a video like that saying that she'll cheat and do whatever? She doesn't care. She just wants someone to pay her rent.
1: To make men look stupid.
3: Yeah, but, and they did.
2: Here's the reason why they're commenting and that is fake. You're seeing it, so maybe there's a girl out there that this guy wants, you know, them to see, like a mutual friend. So that's the only reason why I would comment, because if I'm like, oh, I'm like, I'm going to put this there so that way other people can see it. So that way they know I'll be down to take care of the girl.
0: Your logic doesn't even make sense. No, like, you said a bunch of words, and that's cool. But,
3: and paying half a rent isn't taking care of the girl.
0: Very true.
3: Right?
0: I mean, you want to talk bare minimum.
3: Come on.
0: I got half, baby. Let's talk about something I actually care about. Del Taco has just turned Flamin' Hot Cheetos into queso.
1: Ew.
2: Oh, my God.
0: Bro, I've been eating pretty good, but I'll throw it out the window for this. Let's talk about it next.
5: Tino Katina Radio.
6: Yeah. Turn up. Kiss.

0: I've been eating pretty good lately, man. Even on the road, I was very proud of myself in Florida over the weekend. I did not, well, one time I wowed out at like 2 in the morning. There was no one around and I was starving. I went to 7-Eleven and got nachos. That was bad.
1: Oh my God.
0: That was bad. 7-Eleven. That was bad. But outside of that,
1: the calories on that.
0: Outside of that, I did really good. And I worked out every day. Even at the club, I didn't eat crazy food. I got a filet with asparagus. Oh, nice. Like, I did good. But I will throw it all out the window. For Del Taco's latest creation, they have turned Flamin' Hot Cheetos into queso. Oh, it looks so good. The bright red queso appears across 6 new items, including loaded fries, nachos, burritos, and even a crispy chicken burrito.
2: Dang.
0: Does it look good? Here's a picture. Be honest.
2: It does look good.
0: Matt, I know you like junk food.
3: It looks good, but the chemicals in that and the food dye and the...
0: Well, my thing about that, that was the one thing I was worried about. It was the Red 40. Like, we know that it's bad, and they've been saying that they're taking it out of everything. So how can you launch a whole new product line with Red 40?
2: Doing it before, because I think they're phasing it out.
0: Maybe.
1: I think it's good. Red 40 is good for you in doses.
0: I don't know about that. The comments are funny. Simon Says.HR said, this gave me heartburn looking at it.
3: Yeah.
0: Oscar Carnage said, every white and Mexican girl's dream has come true. God. And then, of course, B Styles, a.k.a. Matt's wife, jumped in the comments and said, red dye cancer.
3: That's right.
0: Do we believe that bro code is still a thing?
1: No, I don't think so. Because guys rather,
0: Well, you didn't even finish what you were saying.
1: No, just go ahead.
0: Okay. comedian Joe Coy speaking out on it. We'll see what he has to say next.
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0: In 2026, do we believe that bro code is still a thing?
1: I don't think so.
2: What's bro code?
0: All right, let's listen to comedian Joe Coy.
3: If you introduce me to your girlfriend and we become friends for years, like every time you go out, we go out, blah, blah, blah, and then you break up, I officially have broken up with your ex-girlfriend.
4: Hell yeah.
3: But I don't talk to her.
4: No.
3: She can DM me. It doesn't exist anymore.
5: Doesn't work that way.
3: Well, I'm not being mean. It's just, it's a bro code. But then I see dudes dating other dudes' exes, and I cringe when I hear that.
0: There's a girl that I dated, was not official with by any means, but dated. And once we had stopped talking, a friend of mine hooked up with her. Is that breaking bro code?
1: You didn't date her. Like, you weren't girlfriend, boyfriend, right?
0: We dated, like, went out on a few dates and stuff.
1: No.
0: But we were not official.
6: Did you really like her?
0: I mean, no, because it didn't last.
6: Okay, then.
1: And was she for the streets, knowing?
0: Well, that's what I wonder. I don't know.
2: And is that friend
6: or
2: in this room?
6: Or is a friend for the streets?
2: Is that friend in this room?
0: Yes or no, man? was my friend in the wrong for hooking up with her after?
1: No, he was not in the wrong.
0: Because Serena?
1: He was in your
6: Yes, he was.
7: Wow.
0: Matt?
2: Yeah, that's gross. Yeah.
0: We don't put him on the air a lot, but my business partner, Mikey, is also here. What are your thoughts, man? Is that
8: She's for the streets.
6: I think you're for the streets.
0: Oh,
1: damn.
6: I mean, not you. The friend.
2: Oh, yeah, you just outed him.
8: Oh, you want to go there?
7: Shots fired.
0: Let's take a break. Let's take a break now.
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1: All right, baby, game time. Let's do this. Are you smarter than Nicasio?
2: Yeah.
1: Let me see. You ready to go, right?
2: Yes.
1: All right, question today is what?
2: Which celebrity keeps two backyard beehives at her home because she houses tens of thousands of bees to make fresh honey for her family? Is it A, Doja Cat, B, Beyonce, or C, Lil' Kim?
1: We have Marlene on the line, so we're playing. Are you smarter than Nicasio? Next.
0: Tino Cucino Radio.

0: Are you smarter than Nicasio? We have Marlene on the line, correct? How you doing today?
1: Good. How are you guys?
0: Awesome. No complaints. We're excited to play this game with you. It's going to be really easy. Nicasio will give you a question, followed by three multiple choice answers. Just trust your gut. Pick the right one, and we'll get you hooked up, okay?
1: Okay.
2: Which celebrity keeps two backyard beehives at her home because she houses tens of thousands of bees to make fresh honey for her family? Is it A, Doja Cat, B, Beyonce, or C, Lil' Kim?
1: I'm
2: going
1: to say Beyonce.
2: Beyonce it is.
0: There it is. Woo! That sounds like some Beyonce vibe. That's Queen B.
2: I'm like, who would do that, though?
0: It makes sense. So Serena's favorite, Dr. Pepper, has apparently turned 23 flavors into chicken tenders.
2: What are we doing?
3: A Dr. Pepper flavored chicken tenders?
2: Oh, my God.
0: We're just getting so fat, dude. We'll talk about it next. Kachino Radio. Yeah. Kiss.

0: All right, Serena, I know you're a big fan of Dr. Pepper. Curious to see if you would be down to try the Dr. Pepper chicken tenders. These are new at Slim Chickens. It says they've created a special Dr. Pepper-inspired seasoning for its tenders, wings, and bite-sized chicken.
1: I would try it. I feel like I could see myself eating the bite-sized chicken with a little sprinkle of the Dr. Pepper sprinkles.
0: It's funny, like, my God. The picture of the seasoning, like, it looks good, but it's just, I know it's going to be sweet, and it sounds weird, but just, I am who I am. Okay. I don't like sweet meat.
2: Hi. What is your preferred meat style?
0: Spicy.
2: Oh, yeah. I like spicy.
3: Like a chorizo.
0: If it's beef. I don't like pork chorizo, only beef.
3: Well, then I'm out, I guess.
2: What do you mean you're out?
0: He's porky. What I'm trying to think, like,
2: would you drink?
0: I like a Nashville hot. Like, that's probably what if I don't get, like, okay, Dairy Queen has some of the best tenders.
1: Uh-huh.
2: They are surprisingly good.
0: And they're
2: good.
0: Really good. The OG, just original ones. They have a Nashville hot it's a flamethrower. And it's okay.
3: Oh, dang.
0: But it's a little, I don't know. It's like they're trying too much. And that's how I feel like with this. Like, what do we really need a Dr. Pepper seasoning
2: that's
0: chicken?
2: That's what I'm saying. What about, like, chicken-flavored chicken?
1: That's right. But no, I would try it one time. I don't think it'd be like something I'd want to do like every single time I go and get some chicken. But no, because
2: it's
1: I love Dr.
2: Shot,
1: Pepper.
2: Right?
0: The comments are funny. Isaac Dior 17 said, toes gonna fall off.
2: That's something different. I think that's diabetes.
3: That's diabetes.
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0: Listen, man, celebrity gossip. We got a ton. What are we gonna spill in tea time today?
1: Diddy's life behind bars is sounding a lot different than what you might expect it to be.
0: He's getting massages, bro. He's getting massages.
2: Really?
0: We're talking all about it next.
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0: All right, let's talk Diddy and his day-to-day in jail. Apparently, he's living his best life. It's Tino Cochino Radio. It's Tea Time. What is happening?
1: So NBC News spoke with four men who spent time in his unit, and they claim Diddy is spending thousands of dollars a month paying other inmates to cook for him, clean, do his laundry, even give him massages.
0: Whoa.
1: And apparently he's accused of having access to Hennessy, a contraband cell phone, and even a jailbroken tablet. And sources claim that he uses the phone for Instagram and has received explicit photos from a former girlfriend.
0: Take that. I wonder Finsta is. What's the fake Instagram account Diddy uses?
1: Ooh.
0: Right?
2: I mean,
0: imagine Diddy just in his cell, just all his feet kicked back. He's got his little Hennessy cup. He's got his jammies on. And he's just scrolling.
1: And he like comes across 50s like posts, and he just squeezes his cup. All
0: like Arthur.
2: I mean, it's smart, right? Because he's gaining respect from the inmates. Like literally, like you're paying him off.
1: Well, his lawyers are obviously denying this, and then I guess the prisons didn't confirm like the allegations, but they said that contraband phones and drugs continue to be a problem.
0: Of course, and we know that money buys anything. That is the world that we're in. It's not like he doesn't have access to his money. His lawyers probably put X amount on his books all the time.
2: Crazy.
1: And so, he's probably telling people too, if you take care of me when I get out of here.
0: I'll take care of you, take care of your family, whatever. So,
2: and he will.
0: They just moved his date up again. I think he gets out like in January 2028, so like 2 more years. Okay. And I feel like it's going to get moved up again. I think he'll get out next year.
3: He might.
1: Possibly, yeah.
3: Unless he's sneaking Hennessy into the jail.
1: Random. I saw a picture of him too. He looks like an old, like, tata.
0: I mean, he is. I mean, he's, what, 60, right?
3: 56.
0: Yeah, so it's like he's not dyeing his hair anymore, 56. So that stuff is gray.
3: Yeah, his beard is. That looks really like Santa.
0: Your beard gets pretty gray now, right?
3: Yeah, it does. Yeah, but I still got some brown.
0: I feel like a gray beard looks good, man. You should rock it.
2: Oh, you don't color it, do you?
3: No, I don't color it.
2: Oh, that's
3: good. It's natural. Thanks.
0: Matt, like, I don't know what happened. You were, like, really cool for a while with your appearance.
3: Thank you for the using Christ. Past tense.
0: Yeah, because you like, let it go.
3: I had a mohawk. I don't
1: know.
3: 47-year-old man with a mohawk.
1: You're, like, chest hair that's showing is giving me the ick.
2: I think you're just outgrowing your
0: face. I'm telling you, Matt looks like
3: your chest hair gives me the ick, Serena.
2: Oh, my God. Okay. She does have a mustache.
0: Let's switch it.
1: In here.
0: The average job search in America now takes this long. How long do you think, Serena, to find a job?
1: Year and a half.
3: Oh, my God.
0: We'll reveal it next. It might shock you.
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5: 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Turn it up.
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7: Let's go.

0: things that I've got.
1: All right, so apparently the average job search in the United States now takes over 6 months.
2: That's what I was going to say. My
3: Man,
2: God.
3: That's still a long time.
1: It says it lasts 25 to 26 weeks. Remote hiring means more people are competing for the same roles.
2: Damn.
3: It's crazy. It's tough out here. Even like, well, my friend's daughter, she's young. She's like 18. But she can't even find just like a serving job or, you know, just like
2: I thought everybody's looking
3: job.
2: For people like in that kind of money bracket to work, and they can't find them.
3: Yeah, like I don't know what's happening out there. Yeah,
1: total, I feel total. Like every day I'm driving somewhere and I see signs all over the place, hiring. So
4: what?
1: It's like, are people just really not looking? Yeah. Is it not the type of job? I know that I've got a couple friends that are like, well, I'm not going to take this type of job because I deserve this type of job. It's got that mentality. And yeah. It's like, bro, if you need a job, then you will find a job.
2: And then mm-hmm. look for a different job while you have
1: exactly.
2: that job.
1: You just got to find a way to support yourself. I think there's a lot of people that are just very picky.
4: It's like, bro, walk into an Arby's. They'll hire you on spot.
1: Damn, Arby's sounds good, low-key. Every time I tell people I like Arby's, people are always like,
4: I don't know why.
3: The beef Arby's too,
1: and
3: yes.
1: cheddar
3: yes.
1: is yeah, classic. Yeah. It is delicious. And I don't know if you've ever had their mozzarella sticks, but
2: no.
3: Mwah. My husband doesn't like Arby's. He's an Arby's hater.
1: Really?
3: Who? Yeah. My husband.
2: Oh. Is that the one where you ring a bell, good service?
1: Yeah. Yeah.
2: Okay.
1: You know who else used to do that? Long John Silver's.
4: Oh, my
1: I've
4: God.
1: I've never been to that.
4: Oh.
1: The Hush Puppies were great. Oh, he sounds so fat right now, dude. But I just love good food, man.
4: Not there no more.
1: Listen, coming up next, I want to talk about basically avoiding a fight with your partner. Now, specifically, this is for my fellas out there. You know what it is. You don't want to fight with your girl, man. It messes up the peace
2: yeah.
1: in your home. And that's just, ugh, you don't need that. So how do you avoid it? We'll talk about it next.
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0: For all my fellas out there, listen up, man. I'm sure you hate fighting with your girl. So if you knew a way to avoid it, you would probably, you know, listen.
1: Yes.
0: Mm-hmm. So listen, Matt found a few.
1: Yes, there's three. Stay calm. Take deep breaths and lower your voice. Yelling triggers a defensive or aggressive response in your partner. That's really hard to do when you're mad.
2: That's how it's.
0: Mm-hmm. Breathing really does work. I swear to God, like when I get really upset, I'll do that. But it's like when I'm alone. Like in an actual argument, I have yet to just breathe in it and calm down.
1: You're thinking about how can I win this argument?
0: Yeah. But if I'm alone and I'm just pissed off, I can regulate my breathing. Yeah. And it does work. But yeah, when you're in the heat of the moment with somebody, man, if you can do that, I salute you because it's tough. Number two.
1: Serena does this, and we give her crap for it, but it's take a break. If you feel overwhelmed or flooded, ask for... Okay, Serena, here's where... Ask for a brief 15 to 20-minute pause to cool down before continuing to talk. You do it for a couple weeks,
2: she needs a day, yeah.
3: Yes, but if he... But also, if he's, like, trying to talk to me, but sometimes I feel like he's scared to talk to me, then I feel...

0: It's so funny because Serena's husband is huge, man. He's like 6'2", this like super bigger
1: teddy
0: dude.
1: Bear.
0: And he's like cowers to Serena, like, please. Mm-hmm.
2: He loves me.
1: I always know when they're fighting because he DMs me.
0: I don't want to say cowers because that sounds weak. I feel like Paul would probably stand up to you if he really felt something. But also, I feel like he just doesn't want to fight. So he probably is just like,
2: Yeah, he's pretty respectful. Yeah, are you guys? He mentioned something about golfing.
1: Yeah, I know. But
0: You golf with him?
1: No, he wants to, but every
0: That's
1: time...
0: That's crazy that you have a problem with me hanging out with a couple of my friends on the weekends when we do comedy, but you have all these other boyfriends that you go out and play golf with. You literally go and handle balls with your boyfriends, mm-hmm. and you're mad at me?
1: It's different.
0: We'll talk about
1: it's
0: this
1: different
0: later.
1: Different love
3: hate. You guys need to practice this.
0: What's number three?
3: All right. Never storm off. Leaving abruptly without a plan makes your partner feel abandoned. Agree to take a break and state when you'll return to finish the conversation.
1: I like to see what I feel.
0: Well, how do you feel right now?
1: I feel like you're not there for me, Tino.
0: I'm listening.
1: You're present, but you're not here.
0: What would you like more of?
1: Like a text, like something, a call.
0: How come if you're thinking of me, you can't just text me in that moment?
1: Because
0: it's very one-sided. I could then flip it on you.
1: We're just
0: and be
1: both
0: like,
1: busy. I get it. But it's just like, I want to bother you. And you don't want to bother me. So it's like, well, never. You got to realize I'm a Leo. So
0: I know,
1: you got to reach out first.
0: Sorry, Serena. I hate Leo. Because Leo's one of the biggest things is they're all about themselves.
2: That is not true.
0: Yes, it is. Serena, you celebrate your month for your birthday for a month.
2: People want to celebrate me.
0: Oh my God! Do you hear that? Do you hear that?
4: Shots fired! Yes. Shots fired!
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0: Austin, Stella Lefty, David Guetta, Justin Bieber, and 2U. Well, the question of whether it's okay to bring a cup of coffee or cold brew into a job interview is the trending question on social media. As a case for both sides, Reader's Digest asked the experts. They say it's fine, but comes with a risk. The industry, know your audience. Some offices more casual, maybe okay to bring a coffee in. It's more of a law firm with more of an official kind of a job, and it's not quite as casual. You may want to rethink that. The interview format. Many things that work fine over Zoom don't translate well into real life, and a large elaborate drink may be one of those. The drink type, if it's a closed, spill-free water bottle, the safest beverage choice. If it's an open coffee or one with a weak lid, that may make you look careless. And under no circumstances should you leave your used beverage cup on a desk or table, but someone else will have to clean it up for you. That could certainly not bode well for whether they make a choice in your direction or not.
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0: Post Malone, Doja Cat, and I Like You, a happier song. Well, as you plan what costume to wear for Halloween, good to know what the hottest trends are so you don't become one of many Wednesdays at a party. Halloween Express and TikTok sharing the costumes flying off the shelves. A new twist on goth, the vamp romantic, wicked and practical magic witches, Calypso from the Odyssey, and animated movie characters and superheroes apparently are the big choices this year for costumes.
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0: I went deaf. 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Ever since you left me and Olivia Rodrigo and Drop Dead, wacky but true story. And the UK homeless man sitting outside a convenience store asked a police officer for a ride to a shelter. Officer said he couldn't help. Both of them went inside the convenience store while the cop was grabbing something to drink. Homeless man walked up to the counter, demanded cash. So the clerk was putting money into a plastic bag. The cop walked to the counter behind the homeless man, saw what was happening, and arrested him. Homeless man smiled and said to the clerk, "I'm getting my warm bed for the night." That rascal. He was like, "You know what? You're not going to go and take me to a shelter, arrest me where it's warm inside the jail." Well, I don't know. I'd recommend that way, but it worked for him, I guess. So what do you do?
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I used to think about immature things. 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
2: This one kind of hits home for me, and there's definitely a topic here. So listen up, because I want you guys to lean in on this too, not just Loren and Big Al, like you guys, wherever you're at. An Iowa high school teacher was fired after offering students extra credit for a donation to her personal GoFundMe account if they were failing or needed the extra credit.
1: Oh my gosh.
3: Honestly.
2: The female teacher who taught in the Clinton Community School District told students the fundraiser would help pay for her education goals, including travel, food, and hotel stays. So she wasn't lying about where the money was going. She wasn't like, hey, I have a sick kid with cancer. Will you donate?
3: She said, if y'all want me to be in a good place to teach y'all kids, I need to be in a good place mentally, which means I need a vacation.
2: Right.
3: And y'all paying for it.
2: Because you have a C or a D and you're looking for an A or an F. Yeah. Some students donated, and an administrative judge found that the promise of higher grades made them feel pressured to give money.
1: I would have given money, too.
2: The account had a goal of $1,800, but only collected $240 from six donations before the whole activity was paused. She was fired this past spring.
1: Yeah, I bet.
2: For allegedly breaking the district's ethics rules. And the judge later denied her request for unemployment benefits, finding that her actions counted as misconduct at work.
1: I agree. Now, you know what's crazy is Mainey and I's fathers were kind of cut from the same cloth, where they didn't care what your grade was. Like, if you went in and negotiated a higher grade, they were actually proud, like more proud that you figured out life. Am I incorrect by saying Vince was the same way that Joe was?
2: Oh, for 1,000%.
1: Okay. Because I remember coming home to my dad and like telling him that I had negotiated a better grade, and he was like over the moon.
2: Yeah. My dad used to say, play the game. Have a good day at school. Remember, play the game, which is like play the game of life. Like learn how to, if you're struggling in the class, learn how to get the grade. If you can't academically do it, kiss ass to the teacher, basically, is what he was saying. I was failing algebra 2 in college, or whatever algebra, college algebra, I guess I was taking. I failed algebra 2 in high school, too, but algebra in college, and I remember after class, I was a junior or sophomore, a little older, a little more mature, and after class, I said to the teacher, I said, you have like three daughters, right? And she said, yeah. They said, Z100, the radio station I work at, does this concert called Jingle Ball. You guys ever been to Jingle Ball at Madison Square Garden? No, my kids would love it. I mean, would you mind? I would love to like be able to give your daughter some tickets. And, you know, I'll get four, you and your three daughters. And she's like, oh, my God, that's so amazing. I had no idea you worked there. I was like, yeah, you know, Elvis Duran.
1: Yeah, she fell right into that.
2: And I got a C. I never asked.
3: Making it work.
2: I never asked for anything, but I got a C.
1: Yeah.
2: Did I deserve that C? No. When I told my dad, was he helicopter happy, super excited about, you know, me doing that? Yes.
1: Yeah.
2: He's like, you finally learned how to play the game. And I was like, okay. He goes, good luck in life. You'll be fine. Not saying that's right.
1: I was doing that in high school.
2: Yeah,
1: not
2: good
1: with
2: for
1: tickets,
2: you.
1: But I like just negotiating.
2: See, you picked up on it quicker than me.
1: Most girls do.
2: Yeah, that tends to be a thing.
1: Girls are a little smarter.
2: But here's the other side of it. No joke. Like, legit, I went to a Catholic high school for 3 years, transferred out my senior year, but I went for 3 years. Sophomore year, my history teacher was the football coach. And he was like a tough dude, big guy. And he taught like in a private school. You don't even have to have a teaching degree. You could do whatever you want, right? So like he was basically, he called up like four of us, the four troublemakers, like the, you know, class clowns in the back, and he goes, you're all got D's or F's. There's two ways to get out of it. One, you study hard. B, you bring me bourbon.
1: Oh my gosh.
2: Right around the holidays, he goes, you want to make your teacher happy? This is what I want. This is what I like. So I told my mom.
1: Wow.
2: She went and got a bourbon. Grades. I brought it to school. We got, and like I passed. Yeah, the total bribery. Look at that.
3: I'm like, now, I be doing all this damn work. And what? And all you had to bring was a bottle of liquor? Absolutely not.
2: Now, Al, I'm not saying it's the right thing to do, but when the teacher says to do it, man, we did it and we got the good grades, you know? But hold on. C's. We didn't get
1: A's. Yeah, not good grades.
2: We went from failing to C's. So here's what I want to know.
1: Maybe a B.
2: Did you ever bribe a teacher? And teachers, lay low on this. We don't need to hear from you guys. It's not about you. This is about the students who either were asked by a teacher like I was, or you pulled the bribe move to help get yourself a better grade. 980-471-1047. And I swear, if we don't get calls or texts on this, I'm going to be very upset that Loren and I were the only ones that bribed our way to better grades.
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2: Is there?

For tick me know for top, yeah. Man, I watch my body like say them, I watch how much, yeah. Anything him said, them gal, I do it like it's top.

0: Check it to the max. Check it to the max. Check it to the max. Please just rewind. 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
1: So we had mentioned that this teacher in Iowa was fired after she offered students extra credit if they donated to her personal GoFundMe account. That personal GoFundMe account would help pay for her education goals, travel, food, and hotel stays. She had a goal of $1,800, but only collected $140 from six donations before the activity was paused. Eventually, she was let go of her job and denied unemployment because of inappropriateness in the workplace with asking people for money. Now, Loren and I, Big Al, we used to play the game where we have bribed a teacher or two to a higher grade. Nothing to be proud of. Wink, wink. But it does happen. Becky, had you been in this situation before? We're telling the teachers to lay low on this one, and we'll just talk about it. Becky?
2: Right now. I pray they're not listening right now. So the first story, I was in fifth grade, and I had begged my parents, I want my belly button pierced. Please, please, please, please, please. I want to go into middle school with my belly button pierced. Well, they said if you make AB honor roll all year long at the end of the year, we will sign for you to get your belly button pierced. I was at the last report card, and I'd made it, all three report cards, but this last one, and I see on my intern report a big, fat C. Oh. And I was like, no way. No way is this happening. I've worked way too hard. So I go to that teacher. Well, I'm not proud of this, but I get a friend. I'd got a zero on a paper, and I went to that friend, and I said, I need this paper. Do you have it in your graded papers? And she said, yeah. I erased her name. I put mine. I slipped it in this wad of papers on her desk, went to her, and I said, I know I did this paper. And she ended up taking time and finding it, and pretty much that was on me. She didn't accept a bribe.
1: Right, no. Yeah. She didn't know what you were up to. Right, right. So did you get your belly pierced?
2: Oh, yeah. Yeah, definitely.
3: Sure did.
1: Nice, Becky. I love that. Emily, girl, what about you? What's going on?
4: Hi. So in my sophomore year of high school and my senior year, I ended up having the same teacher. And sophomore year, she just had a reputation for being notoriously just a very difficult class and just not very nice. Yeah. And so when I saw I had her senior year, I was like, absolutely not. I'm trying to cruise through senior year. I'm not trying to work very hard. And she used to just crush Diet Cokes, like every day, like first thing in the morning, 8 a.m., just cracking one open and just drank them all through the day. So senior year, I just kept her mini fridge stocked of Diet Coke. She never had to worry about running out. And what do you know? I got good grades the whole year. And
3: look at you. I love it.
1: You played the game. The game of life, Emily.
4: Absolutely.
1: Yeah, there's a difference between a teacher asking, like in this case, in this article, and then us just playing the game of life.
3: Yep.
1: I love it. Thanks, Emily. Yeah, I did the same thing.
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3: I love when I am a 51-year-old adult, but I do something that's like kind of kid-driven. You know what I mean? Like I wear, like my wife says my sunglasses are very kiddish.
4: What kind of sunglasses
3: I have straight blue sunglasses that have blue rims. They're all blue. Mm-hmm. And straight red sunglasses. And they're not ones that I got from like, you know, off of a swag table somewhere that says like mm-hmm. Budweiser on the side mm-hmm. of it or something. Like they're legit. Like I bought them online, but I like to have color on my face. I don't know. I'm very pale. I like to have a bright
5: something
3: color.
5: Mm-hmm.
3: Yeah, my wife's like, those are just, they're so immature. They're like kind of kiddish. So today I'm doing something else that's kind of kiddish. I loaded my son's scooter, his electric scooter, in the back of my Jeep because my mm-hmm. Jeep has to go in and get tires rotated and stuff. So I'm going to drop my Jeep off and then take my son's scooter and then go home. It's about 2 miles. It's like a 2 mile ride that I got to do. Maybe
4: nice.
3: 2.5.
4: That'll be a nice little clear your mind ride.
5: Yeah.
4: Okay.
3: You're right. I need to bring my earbuds with me so that I can hear some one earbud. You got to be safe, Al. You can't have both earbuds in and be, you know.
4: Okay. Or have transparency mode on.
3: Oblivious to the world. Yeah. But yeah. Do you ever do anything with the kids? Like, I mean, I play PlayStation 2, but gaming has become such an adult thing. When we grew up, our kids were not playing Duck Hunt or, I'm sorry, our parents were not playing Duck Hunt or Super Mario Kart or anything. It was a very much a kid thing. And now the gaming has moved way towards, like, a lot of adults are playing it. Tons.
5: Yeah. I mean, I enjoy a bounce house. I enjoy, like, sled riding and, like, those kind of fun, like, kiddie things. But I think that's, you know, that's, I like the experience of going to do something that's kiddie.
3: Of course. You know, like, but except Disney's not one of them. No.
5: I'll do it for my kids.
3: Yeah.
5: Yeah.
3: You were doing something Disney driven.
5: Mm-hmm.
3: Are you still planning on doing that?
5: Don't know yet.
3: Mm-hmm. What about movies? Al, like, would you mm-hmm. go see the new Shrek movie as an adult?
4: Now, I feel like Shrek is one of the best franchises to ever hit the screen. So, yes, I will be in the theater to go see that.
3: Not necessarily.
4: But I don't think I'm going to go watch, like, the new Mario.
3: Right.
4: You know what I'm saying?
3: Yeah.
4: Or, like, Bluey movie or something like
5: I've seen more kid movies in the last year than I have adult movies.
6: Hey, man, this don't feel right. My donkey senses are tingling all over.
3: You love donkey. I know you do.
4: I love him so much.
3: He is a perfect... He's a perfect partner for Shrek, too. You mm-hmm. know, they play off of each other really well. But yeah, I don't know. It's just funny because I'm taking the scooter and I know there's adults who use scooters all over cities to get from A to B and, you know, things like that. But I'll pay my, you know, give them the keys and then take the scooter and scoot off back home. So watch out for me.
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1: Let's go.
2: Big Al, how was your homecoming at college? You hosted an event or two, didn't you?
3: Mm-hmm, yeah. Mm-hmm. Yeah. It was amazing. Now, the weather, it was a little shaky, but it didn't, like, mess us up or anything. It was good. Everything was swell.
2: Cool. Mm-hmm. What did you host? What did you do?
3: So we have this event that's called the Family Reunion, and it's pretty much just like a big cookout. With a DJ out there, there's food, vendors, the whole nine. Mm-hmm, mm-hmm. So they had your boy on the mic.
2: There you go. Mm-hmm. Yeah.
4: I love it.
2: Yeah. Mm-hmm. Well, while you were, you went to Greensboro.
3: Mm-hmm, UNCG.
2: Mm-hmm, uh-huh. UNCG. And while you were at UNCG, graduated in 4 years?
3: Uh-huh.
2: Nice, okay. Mm-hmm. And weren't you, like, the first one in your family to
3: mm-hmm, yeah, go? I was first generation. Uh-huh.
2: That's awesome.
3: Yeah.
2: And, your family, knew that not only did you graduate in 4 years with your degree, but you also took a very tough class. Soccer.
3: Uh-huh. Soccer. I took a soccer class.
4: You're college offered a course on soccer. Were you playing soccer?
3: Mm-mm. You were just learning about.
4: Learning the game or the history?
3: The game, the history, everything that there was to know about soccer.
2: Hold on a minute, because we talked about this briefly last week. You weren't even out on the field, like in PE. You were in a classroom learning about soccer. It's so amazing. I love that.
3: We had to get a textbook, everything.
2: Oh, really?
3: Mm-hmm.
2: Who wrote it? Pele?
3: So, it was a whole thing.
2: Who was your professor? Like somebody who loves soccer or somebody who was just teaching soccer? Female or male?
3: It was a male. He, like, barely spoke English, and he, like, he knew his stuff.
2: So he probably, you know, it's a big international game, obviously.
3: If I'm not mistaken, I think he, like, was transported in from South America to teach the class.
4: Oh, wow.
3: Yeah, like, dead ass. It was a real thing. I don't know why y'all think I'm playing.
2: Transported in.
4: Transported.
2: Yeah, I love that. And what kind of grade did you get in soccer?
3: I got a B. I'm not going to lie. It was a lot harder than I thought it was going to. No, for real, because they was talking about the history and everything. It was a lot more choreographed than you would think. Mm-hmm. So. Mm-hmm.
2: I remember I took astronomy and I wanted to look at the stars and I thought it'd be real cool to get your telescope and look at the moon. And then when I got my course description, I figured they would tell us what telescope to get or what binoculars to buy. None of that was on there. It was all math.
4: Yeah.
2: Literally all math. Distance of black holes, the mass of black holes, distance from one planet to the other. And I'm like, what kind of astronomy is this?
3: Every couple of years, I felt like they had a little play class in there. I took a class on hip-hop once.
2: Yeah. So no. It's good. As a communications major, I took a class where I had to literally watch TV and write down the commercials that were running with the program. Because the concept was that, like, the commercials are demographically proportioned for whatever show you're watching.
3: Right.
4: Right.
2: And so I told my dad one day, he was watching TV. I go, Dad, I need the TV. I got to watch TV for class. He's like, what am I paying for?
4: You know, I was a theater major. My first major was theater. And I took a Shakespeare appreciation class thinking that it would be a layup for me. I do not understand Shakespeare. I failed the class.
2: To be or not to be.
4: Theater major.
2: So some real college courses, we looked it up. There's in Stanford University, you could study the science of Batman, the Marvel character.
3: That sounds intricate.
4: Do they know it's a fake character?
2: In the University of Chicago, you take a class on how to watch television. The Art of Walking from the University of Maryland. The Sociology of Miley Cyrus at Skidmore College. These are legit. Tree Climbing at Cornell.
3: Tree Climbing?
2: The Joy of Trash, Santa Clara University.
3: That one sounds like you might come transformative about it, that one.
4: You know, I remember, too, there was, and I can't remember exactly what it was. I think it was film continuity I had to take a class in, and it killed the way that I watched movies now. Because now, if somebody walks through a door and shut a door, but the door's open behind them, now I see those little things, and it completely destroys the movie for me.
2: It's like the continuity of it. Yeah, I know. That's crazy. Wasting Time on the Internet is a class you could take at the University of Pennsylvania. And this one I'd be into, the Archaeology of Pirates at Bristol University. And I like that. Tree climbing is nuts. The tree climbing
3: the final exam
2: Cornell.
3: Will tear you up.
4: Right.
3: Okay?
2: Hey, what about you? Who out there did the Big Al thing where you took a... We'll throw it to you two ways. You took the layup class, and it was a layup. Or... like Al, Loren, and I, we all thought it was a layup class, but it turned out to be way harder than we thought.
3: Damn near laid you down. Okay.
2: Yeah. Could you imagine getting like a D in soccer?
3: No, because I had to study for real. Right? I really had to lock in.
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0: you know, someone you're seeing casually, dating, engaged to, married?
1: She's a girlfriend.
0: Girlfriend. Okay.
2: What are you talking about, Adam? Who is Skylar?
1: Taylor?
3: Yep.
2: Yes.
3: That's Taylor. This is Manny and Loren. It's the Manny and Loren show, War of the Roses. We bust cheaters, dude, and Taylor heard everything, including you telling her that Skylar was your girlfriend, which is weird because aren't you dating Taylor for 2 years?
1: Oh, man. Oh, God.
0: I don't think God's going
2: to
0: help
2: you
0: here.
2: I need you to explain yourself.
1: Okay, listen, she's a girlfriend. She's like a friend, and it's like a funny joke, okay? It's not like she's like a serious, it's not like a serious thing, okay?
0: Why would you send her romantic roses?
2: Why are you sending her roses?
3: And you called her your girlfriend when Loren asked. Are you lying to Loren? Or were you lying to the operator?
1: Sure. I mean, it's like, oh yeah, Skylar's going to get these flowers, and it's my girlfriend, right? You know, it's a joke we have.
2: That's not a joke, Adam. You're sending another woman red roses instead of me. And you know everything I'm going through right now. And you decided that you're just going to send them to someone else. Like, that right there is a red flag. Even outside of you calling her your girlfriend, like, you know that.
3: Did we?
2: I'm not doing well.
3: Did we tell him how you know?
2: I went to use your Netflix on your MacBook the other day. And I don't know why. I was just bored and I got a little nosy. And I went through your search history. And you were in there searching stuff. Like, why do people cheat? How do you tell someone you're cheating? Where do you go when you're cheating?
1: So you're snooping on me.
2: So you're telling me that... What?
0: That doesn't matter. That really doesn't... It doesn't matter.
3: What's going on here, dude? I mean, why not just... If you're going to have another girlfriend, and who did you have first? Have you been dating Skylar longer than you've been dating Taylor?
0: No.
1: Skylar, we've just been seeing each other for a couple months.
0: Taylor, do you know a Skylar?
2: No.
3: Who is she, dude? How'd you meet her?
1: That's, like, really complicated. I don't really want to get into it.
0: Sounds pretty straightforward. If I was Taylor, I'd want to know.
1: Yeah, I guess maybe just things are hard right now, and I just didn't know how to do it.
0: So you bail when things are hard. That's nice. Taylor, what's going on with you?
2: He knows I'm sick, and I don't want to get into what's going on exactly, but, like, this isn't a short-term thing. This is a long road I have ahead of me to get even remotely back to the quality of life I had before. And you clearly have something going on, and I don't need this.
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1: Let's go.
2: Loren ordered a coffee. She said to me at about 6:10 this morning, and Big Al, she goes, hey, I'm ordering a coffee from Starbucks. Do you guys want anything? And we were straight. I'm like, I'm good. I got my coffee and had a banana. And here we are almost 2 hours later. Yeah. And how's your coffee?
3: Oh, I never got it yet. I have not received my coffee. Yeah. I have the worst luck with like DoorDash and Uber Eats and all that. I mean, it's been, I've used it many times. Mm-hmm. I would say I've only had a pleasant experience maybe twice. Okay. And I know better. I know better than to do this. But I forgot my coffee at home this morning. I was a little hungry. I only had one bar left here at the office that's not my favorite. And I was like, you know what? I'm going to order Starbucks. So I get on the Dash app and I order at 6:15.
2: Yep, that sounds about right.
3: And my order keeps getting delayed. Delayed. I checked about 7:34. And it was still not picked up. I checked again at 7:50, still not picked up.
2: So wait.
3: And
2: 6:15 you ordered it.
3: Uh-huh.
2: And at 7:50 it still wasn't picked up?
3: No. So now I'm going, well, my food is going to be cold and my coffee is going to be warm. And I ordered cooled coffee and hot food. So that doesn't work for me. I can see where the Dasher is and he has not moved at all.
2: But he accepted the pickup.
3: I guess so.
2: Wait, is he in the parking lot at the Starbucks and just not going in?
3: I don't know. Can somebody go check on Joshua? Because I can see that he is sitting at City Park at the, I think the Renaissance Inn. Hold on. Now I got to try to get closer or something. Yeah, my man fell asleep for sure. I mean, I even texted him because I was like, hey, are you alive? Like, are you awake?
4: You done accepted my order and right. You ain't going to come through?
2: Now, I do know that some Dashers will
3: take
2: your order. No. But if they have another order, like, for instance, if you Dash pizza and your order went in at 6:15 and another order went in at 6:30, they're going to wait for both the 6:15 and 6:30 pizza to be done. So your pizza's done, but they're going to wait for the last order to be done before they bring you yours,
3: but
2: if that makes sense.
3: But you got to know, if somebody orders Starbucks, like, they're getting hot coffee.
4: I was like, a 50-minute difference is crazy, though.
3: A 50-minute? We're talking 2 hours now.
4: Yeah.
3: I'm canceling it.
2: Yes, of course you should cancel it.
3: Yeah, I'm like...
2: And give the guy 0 stars.
3: Yeah.
2: When you texted him, he didn't respond?
3: No.
4: Dang, eh? He left you all scene?
3: Yeah.
4: Whoa.
2: Call him real quick on the air.
3: We're radio personalities. We need some coffee. I don't know if I can. I just canceled it. I don't think I can get his
2: name
3: now again. Hold on.
2: We gave away Ed Sheeran tickets earlier. I go, Loren, what do we on the air? I go, what did she win? She goes, I don't know, Renfest tickets? I haven't had my coffee, so I don't even know what's going on.
3: No, I just have the option to reorder now. I can't see. Because I literally just canceled it while we were sitting here.
2: Somebody texted in and said that they got coffee and croissants dashed to them, and they didn't even order it. I wonder if that's your stuff.
4: Uh-oh.
2: Did you order croissants?
3: No. I got a spicy falafel wrap and an iced coffee with lavender cold foam.
2: Yeah.
3: Yeah.
4: All them different flavors.
3: Uh-huh.
4: Bright and early.
3: Yeah.
4: She's crazy. Just a little bit.
2: Just a little bit. Al, did you ever get something dashed to you that you didn't order? And it showed up at your door? Or you did order it, but it was the wrong thing that showed up?
4: You know, actually, yeah. One time I ordered Church's Chicken. I was in Greensboro at school. It was a nice, cool, like, $15 order. They sent over so much food. And this was when I was an RA. So I was like, hey, residents, if y'all hungry, I got some extra food.
3: Oh, that's
4: so
3: nice.
2: Did you let them know that it was the wrong order?
4: That was neither here nor there for me. They don't send this order, and it's mine now.
2: You're not wrong. We dashed Five Guys, and there's 4 of us in the house. We got like 12 burgers, and the bag was huge. And Amanda goes, oh, they gave us a huge bag for a little order. And then she kept pulling stuff out, and she's like, it's the wrong order. And she's like, I should call them and let them know. And I was like, you can, but they probably already – the people that got the wrong order probably have already called.
3: Yeah.
2: So let's do a round of calls on this. I would love to hear from y'all. In honor of Loren not getting her food, when did y'all get the wrong order, and what did you order? What did you get that was delivered to your house from the Dashers and the Uber Eats people. 980-471-1047.
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2: I'm just laughing because I'm reading text messages from people who, unlike Loren, they were dashed something, but it was the wrong thing that they asked for. Loren, you never even got what you asked for.
3: I would have taken anything this morning. I left my coffee at home and dashed Starbucks. I got like a spicy falafel wrap and an iced coffee with cold foam.
2: Super pumped to get it.
3: Super pumped to get it. And then like literally 2 hours later, I just canceled it. But I'm like, my iced coffee is warm and my hot food is cold. So I really don't want it at this point. And my dasher hasn't moved.
2: What, you think he's sleeping at a hotel or a park now?
3: Yeah.
2: Yeah. Hey, this is Kara. What's up, Kara? You ordered something but got something entirely different. What happened?
4: So my husband and I did a pre-order the night before for Valentine's Day, so we didn't have to deal with all the traffic and everything.
2: Smart.
4: And ordered like $200 worth of food. And when our dasher came, they came and dropped off the bag. It was one bag. So my husband was like, this can't be all of it. And he looked at the bag and it was just the appetizer. And he was like, oh my gosh, man, there's like 5 Derricks there. And we were like, the bag says Jennifer on it. You didn't even get the right bag. So we ended up getting one appetizer, and long story short, my husband ended up having to actually drive all the way to go get it.
3: Oh, that stinks. Trying to work
5: an
3: ahead.
4: Just an appetizer. Yeah. And like I said, we were trying to prevent that,
2: right.
4: And we ended up having to do it anyway.
2: Of course. It always goes that way, Kara.
6: It'd be the one thing that you was like, I am not going to do, and you end up having to do
3: it.
2: Yo, Josh.
7: Hey.
2: Hey, buddy. What about you? You ordered something and got something else. What was it?
7: Yeah, so I was over at my grandpa's and had a bunch of family over. Well, I wouldn't say a bunch of family, but it was like me and 5 other people. Ended up ordering from McDonald's just because we didn't feel like going out anywhere, and spent like $80, $90 after the fees and everything.
2: Yeah, of course.
7: And we were so excited to get it delivered, and the guy finally comes up after about 45 minutes. The guy finally comes up and hands me one bag, and there's a little Happy Meal inside there.
6: Not a Happy Meal. What?
7: This is the most expensive Happy Meal I've ever gotten.
3: Yeah, right?
6: $90, and all you got was a Happy Meal?
2: And now nobody in the house is happy because everybody's starving and was ready for their McDonald's, and you got to deliver the bad news to them, Josh.
3: It's a rage bait meal at this point.
6: Got your mouth set.
7: I got lucky, though, because I was able to take my order back to the, like, my receipt back to the McDonald's, and they fixed it. They made it right for
2: good.
7: Me. So
2: okay.
7: I was pleased with it. But,
2: and let's be honest, buddy, you also scored a Happy Meal toy, whatever it was.
7: Oh, I don't even remember what it was. I think I ended up giving that Happy Meal to my brother. And he was just so ticked off at that point that I think he threw the entire thing away.
2: That's awesome. Lastly is Lucy. What's up, Lucy?
8: Hey.
2: Poor Loren never got her meal. What happened with you when you ordered?
8: I had ordered some wings from Wingstop, and I ordered some for me and my kids. My husband was not in town that week, and I had just given birth like almost, I was like 2 months postpartum. And so I ordered that, and they only deliver, we had to wait an hour to get our stuff delivered. Ugh. But they just delivered my kids' food, and then my food was never delivered.
3: Oh. And that's all you want, so like postpartum, you got that craving.
8: Yes, and well, we were super hungry, and I had called them back and everything, and they just told me that the dasher didn't grab my food order. They only grabbed one bag, I guess.
2: Yeah.
8: And
2: by the way,
8: it would be another hour.
2: That sucks, Lucy. And I'm sorry to hear that. Thank you. Thanks for sharing. By the way, Lucy and everyone else, we're getting so many people from dashers to Uber drivers and Uber Eats drivers who are defending themselves. And now they're blaming the restaurants. Somebody's like, we go and we pick up the name. And if the name is right, but the order's wrong, it's not our fault. And then somebody said a lot of times we pick up like 4 or 5 different orders and accidentally pick the wrong one out of the car. Mm. And that is your fault. But
3: you
2: there's so many
3: check.
2: Orders.
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1: There's something that we are sick of when it comes to Halloween. Americans are over the sexy Halloween costume trend. According to a poll of 2,000 adults across the country, we found this on the website The Talker, along with 76% who say they'll be skipping the costumes this Halloween, 77% don't plan to attend a Halloween party during spooky season, and 24% say that they are over the sexy Halloween costumes.
2: I don't know, man. This feels like propaganda.
1: Why do you say that?
2: Because I love the sexy Halloween costumes. Why are people tired of them now?
3: Of course you do. You're 27 and you're single.
2: Exactly. Now, hold on now.
3: But I can tell you, I don't know, like maybe we've just like grown up at this point, but it is a whole thing for the sexy Halloween costumes. And I like...
1: You could be a sexy anything, though.
3: I know, but I just have no interest in, like, going to the Halloween parties this year.
1: Yeah.
3: For Halloween, I will dress up as something. It will not be as sexy.
1: It's a Saturday night this year, though.
3: I know, but I still have to take my kids trick-or-treating. But we do, like, a really cool big block party in our neighborhood, and I will go to that.
1: Al, you're the single dude on the show. Mm-hmm. It's a Saturday night Halloween. What's your plan? Like, given your best option, I know you might not have one yet. Mm-hmm. But what are you looking to do?
2: I plan to do everything. I've been looking up bar crawls. I'm looking for house parties. I might go at Scarewinds. We just gonna see.
1: And there was a rumor, producer Miguel told me, and I don't know if he's always right, that you might go multiple costumes to different...
3: Will you do costume changes?
2: I had costume change... Well, outfit changes over the weekend, so Halloween ain't gonna be no different.
1: Yeah, because you're real into it.
2: I lean into everything.
1: So Americans Americans are over the sexy Halloween costume altogether, according to Talker, the website. They asked 2,000 people. The most played out Halloween costumes, Harley Quinn came in at number 5. Mm-hmm. A cowboy cowgirl Yellowstone vibe.
3: I don't know. But
1: Number 4.
3: I'm trying to get the caviar cowboy out somewhere.
1: What's that?
3: It's just like a dude wearing chaps and a belt that has caviar in it, and he's like serving caviar to people. It's a Halloween costume this year too. But
1: what
3: they were had them at like events all year, and I guess it caught on for Halloween too. Hmm.
1: Joker was the number 3 most played out costume. Mm-hmm. A pirate, whether regular or sexy. And number 1 was the sexy version of anything is the most played out thing. So
2: it'd be like, how are you a sexy toad? It'd be like, what?
1: You know what? We'll do this the Monday after Halloween. But I always love asking, like, what if you hooked up, what were you dressed as? And what was the person you hooked up dressed as?
3: Yeah.
1: Like, we've done this before and it's really funny.
3: Because it's never like Bam Bam and Pebbles. It's always like... Pebbles and
1: a naughty
2: George
1: cop.
2: Washington,
3: yeah,
2: or something.
3: Yeah.
1: Like the naughty cop and a minion. Mm-hmm. Right. we'll talk about that, of course, after Halloween.
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2: I love when I am a 51-year-old adult, but I do something that's like kind of kid-driven. You know what I mean? Like I wear, like my wife says my sunglasses are very kiddish.
3: What kind of sunglasses
2: I have straight blue sunglasses that have blue rims. They're all blue. Mm-hmm. And straight red sunglasses. And they're not ones that I got from like, you know, off of a swag table somewhere that says like mm-hmm. Budweiser on the side mm-hmm. of it or something. Like they're legit. Like I bought them online, but I like to have color on my face. I don't know. I'm very pale. I like to have a bright
1: something
2: color.
1: Mm-hmm.
2: Yeah, my wife's like, those are just, they're so immature. They're like kind of kiddish. So today I'm doing something else that's kind of kiddish. I loaded my son's scooter, his electric scooter, in the back of my Jeep because my mm-hmm. Jeep has to go in and get tires rotated and stuff. So I'm going to drop my Jeep off and then take my son's scooter and then go home. It's about 2 miles. It's like a 2 mile ride that I got to do.
3: That'd be nice.
2: 2.5.
3: That'll be a nice little clear your mind, right?
1: Yeah.
3: Okay.
2: You're right. I need to bring my earbuds with me so that I can hear one earbud. You got to be safe, Al. You can't have both earbuds in and be, you know.
3: Okay. Or have transparency mode on.
2: Oblivious to the world. Yeah. But yeah. Do you ever do anything with the kids? Like, I mean, I play PlayStation 2, but gaming has become such an adult thing. When we grew up, our kids were not playing Duck Hunt or, I'm sorry, our parents were not playing Duck Hunt or Super Mario Kart or anything. It was a very much a kid thing, and now the gaming has moved way towards like a lot of adults are playing it. Tons.
1: Yeah, I mean, I enjoy a bounce house. I enjoy like sled riding and like those kind of fun like kiddie things. But I think that's I like the experience of going to do something that's kiddie.
2: Of course, you know, like but except Disney's not one of them.
1: Mm.
2: No.
1: I'll do it for my kids.
2: Yeah.
1: Yeah.
2: You were doing something Disney driven.
1: Mm-hmm.
2: Are you still planning on doing that?
1: Don't know yet.
2: Mm-hmm. What about movies? Al, like, would you go see the new Shrek movie as an adult?
3: Now, I feel like Shrek is one of the best franchises to ever hit the screen. So, yes, I will be in the theater to go see that.
2: Not necessarily.
3: But I don't think I'm going to go watch, like, the new Mario.
2: Right.
3: You know what I'm saying?
2: Yeah.
3: Or, like, Bluey movie or something like
1: I've seen more kid movies in the last year than I have adult movies.
4: Hey, man, this don't feel right. My donkey senses are tingling all over.
2: You love donkey. I know you do.
3: I love him so much.
2: He is a perfect, he's a perfect partner for Shrek, too. You know? They play off of each other really well. But yeah, I don't know. It's just funny because I'm taking the scooter and I know there's adults who use scooters all over cities to get from A to B and, you know, things like that. But I'll pay my, you know, give them the keys and then take the scooter and scoot off back home. So watch out for me.
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1: This one kind of hits home for me, and there's definitely a topic here. So listen up, because I want you guys to lean in on this too, not just Lauren and Big Alec, you guys, wherever you're at. An Iowa high school teacher was fired after offering students extra credit for a donation to her personal GoFundMe account if they were failing or needed the extra credit.
2: Oh my gosh.
3: Honestly.
1: The female teacher who taught in the Clinton Community School District told students the fundraiser would help pay for her education goals, including travel, food, and hotel stays. So she wasn't lying about where the money was going. She wasn't like, hey, I have a sick kid with cancer. Will you donate?
3: And she said, if y'all want me to be in a good place to teach y'all kids, I need to be in a good place mentally, which means I need a vacation.
1: Right.
3: And y'all paying for it.
1: Because you have a C or a D and you're looking for an A or an F. Yeah. Some students donated, and an administrative judge found that the promise of higher grades made them feel pressured to give money.
2: I would have given money too.
1: The account had a goal of $1,800, but only collected $240 from 6 donations before the whole activity was paused. She was fired this past spring.
2: Yeah, I bet.
1: For allegedly breaking the district's ethics rules. And the judge later denied her request for unemployment benefits, finding that her actions counted as misconduct at work.
2: I agree. Now, you know what's crazy is Mainey and I's fathers were kind of cut from the same cloth, where they didn't care what your grade was. Like, if you went in and negotiated a higher grade, they were actually proud, like more proud that you figured out life. Am I incorrect by saying Vince was the same way that Joe was?
1: Oh, for 1,000%.
2: Okay. Because I remember coming home to my dad and like telling him that I had negotiated a better grade, and he was like over the moon.
1: Yeah. My dad used to say, play the game. Have a good day at school. Remember, play the game, which is like play the game of life. Like learn how to, if you're struggling in the class, learn how to get the grade. If you can't academically do it, kiss ass to the teacher, basically, is what he was saying. I was failing algebra 2 in college, or whatever algebra, algebra, I guess I was taking. I failed algebra 2 in high school, too, but algebra in college. And I remember after class, I was a junior or sophomore, a little older, a little more mature. And after class, I said to the teacher, I said, you have like 3 daughters, right? And she said, yeah. And I said, Z100, the radio station I work at, does this concert called Jingle Ball. You guys ever been to Jingle Ball at Madison Square Garden? No, my kids would love it. I mean, would you mind? I would love to like be able to give your daughter some tickets. And, you know, I'll get 4, you and your 3 daughters. And she's like, oh, my God, that's so amazing. I had no idea you worked there. I was like, yeah, you know, Elvis Duran.
2: Yeah, she fell right into that.
1: And I got a C. I never asked.
3: Making it work.
1: I never asked for anything, but I got a C.
2: Yeah.
1: Did I deserve that C? No. When I told my dad, was he helicopter happy, super excited about, you know, me doing that? Yes.
2: Yeah.
1: He's like, you finally learned how to play the game. And I was like, okay. He goes, good luck in life. You'll be fine. Not saying that's right.
2: I was doing that in high school.
1: Yeah,
2: not
1: good
2: with
1: for
2: tickets,
1: you.
2: But like just negotiating.
1: See, you picked up on it quicker than me.
2: Most girls do.
1: Yeah, that tends to be a thing.
2: Girls are a little smarter.
1: But here's the other side of it. No joke. Like, legit, I went to a Catholic high school for 3 years, transferred out my senior year, but I went for 3 years. Sophomore year, my history teacher was the football coach. And he was like a tough dude, big guy. And he taught like in a private school. You don't even have to have a teaching degree. You could do whatever you want, right? So like he was basically, he called up like 4 of us, the 4 troublemakers, like the, you know, class clowns in the back, and he goes, you're all got D's or F's. There's 2 ways to get out of it. 1, you study hard. B, you bring me bourbon.
2: Oh my gosh.
1: Right around the holidays, he goes, you want to make your teacher happy? This is what I want. This is what I like. So I told my mom.
2: Wow.
1: She went and got a bourbon. Grades. I brought it to school. We got, and like, I passed. Yeah, the total bribery. Look at that.
3: I'm like, I'll be doing all this damn work. And what? And all you had to bring was a bottle of liquor? Absolutely not.
1: Now, but, Al, I'm not saying it's the right thing to do, but when the teacher says to do it, man, we did it and we got the good grades, you know? But hold on. C's. We didn't get A's.
2: Not good grades.
1: We went from failing to C's. So here's what I want to know.
2: Maybe a B.
1: Did you ever bribe a teacher? And teachers, lay low on this. We don't need to hear from you guys. It's not about you. This is about the students who either were asked by a teacher like I was, or you pulled the bribe move to help get yourself a better grade. 980-471-1047. And I swear, if we don't get calls or texts on this, I'm going to be very upset that Loren and I were the only ones that bribed our way to better grades.
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0: That is Cat's Eye. Now, Laura and Megan from Cat's Eye just got to bring their bestie style to their first ever Paris Fashion Show Week. And they definitely brought it. So kudos to those ladies. That had to be so fun, right? Coming up, we got more great music here. Lock It In, Ariana Grande, and more headed straight for you next.
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0: Harry Styles with Golden, and we all want to know the deets, the when, the where, the what's it gonna look like. I'm talking about his upcoming marriage to actress Zoe Kravitz. We don't have a ton of info confirmed, but a lot of speculation this wedding might be happening around the holiday season this year. We'll keep you posted.
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0: in depth. French Montana right there. And before that, Somber, who is being recognized as one of the most influential artists right now on Time's 100 list, which is pretty impressive for a guy that just turned 21. So definitely plan to check that out. That issue will be dropping later this month. For now, coming up, more great sounds here. So stick around. More of your favorites are on the way.
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0: The late, great Pop Smoke, can you believe it's been 6 years since he passed away? He died much too soon at just the young age of 20 years old back in 2020. So that was What You Know About Love. Right here, we know we got a great soundtrack for your Tuesday, so stick around. More of your favorites are coming up just around the corner next.
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0: That is Gracie Abrams, who has a pretty cool plan for Halloween because she's the musical guest on Saturday Night Live for their Halloween episode. Now, it's a little extra special because Halloween falls on a Saturday this year, so she's actually going to be there performing live on Halloween night. It is definitely going to be a vibe.
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0: American Girls, that's Harry Styles, who fell in love with, well, probably a few American girls, if we're being honest, but definitely his future wife, Zoe Kravitz. I am so excited for their wedding. I cannot wait to see what it looks like, because they're very stylish people, and I feel like they're going to bring the stylish vibes. Hopefully we'll get to see. I'm assuming. Hopefully we'll get to see. We'll let you know. In the meantime, coming up, more great music here. Lock it in. More of your favorites are just around the corner next.
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0: Oh, yeah. That is Steve Lacy. Some new music here. We got it all. We got new music. We got old school jams. We got everything in between. So lock it in. It's the perfect workday playlist. Lots more of your favorites to keep your Tuesday moving. Coming up next.
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0: Lil Nas X and Jack Harlow. Do you ever wonder if Jack Harlow is Googling himself? Okay, you probably aren't, but for the record, he is. He recently came clean in an interview and said everybody wants to be loved, so he admitted that, yes, he will Google himself from time to time. I feel like that's everybody, but like especially celebrities. Like, you know, they're sitting at home sometimes just Googling their own names. Coming up, don't go anywhere. We got Cat's Eye and more on the way.
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0: There's Justin Bieber, who may be getting older, but I have a feeling that we've got Justin 2.0 coming our way. If you've seen the photos of his baby Jack, he not only looks so much like his father, but he definitely seems to be kind of like a little bit of a showman, a little bit of a performer and entertainer like his dad. I mean, he's still very young, but they just shared some more rare photos of baby Jack online. And I'm telling you, if he decides to follow in his father's footsteps, watch out, Beliebers.
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0: Olivia Dean, before that Ella Langley and Taylor Swift, and Tay Tay has dethroned Ella with her new single, Patient Zero. That means Choosin' Texas no longer continuing that epic run of the number one song on the Hot 100, which did land her a new record, beating out Mariah Carey's previous record. I feel like that probably lit a fire under Taylor, who loves to break records. So I don't know. Watch out, Ella, because Taylor might be coming for you.
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1: Her dad is a TV producer, and that's why her brother landed some gigs on sitcoms back in the day. That was Audrey Hobart, who was not in any shows herself, in case you're curious. By the way, yes, Audrey Hobart and Malcolm Todd are siblings. Around the way, we got more great sounds right here. Stay close. I got Alex Warren and more on the way.
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2: 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And if you're wondering how his relationship is going, well, recently 21 Savage and Latto were spotted out together. I think they've been together for like 5 or 6 years. It's been a while. And so it looks like they're still going strong, in case you were curious. Coming up, we got more great sounds here. Lock it in. 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

0: The latest from Tay Tay, that is Patient Zero. And yes, the music video is like an epic short film, really. It stars Dakota Johnson and Colin Farrell. And of course, Dakota and Taylor, such good friends. The Taylor was there to celebrate Dakota's birthday last weekend when she also hosted Saturday Night Live. So that's why Taylor made a little cameo during the monologue while Dakota was kicking off the show. So in case you were curious why that all happened, well, they're good, good friends. So now you know. Coming up, we got more great sounds here. Stay close. Noah Kahan and more on deck next.
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0: Elton John and Dua Lipa with Cold Heart. Well, if you are really kind of getting into how AI is shaping our future, Dua Lipa, who hosts a monthly book club through her Service 95 platform, has a very interesting read this month, basically about a robot AI who starts sort of contemplating, like, what's their role in the world. 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Check it out. 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In the meantime, coming up, we got more great sounds. In fact, Chris Brown is on the way.
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0: That is Akon with his latest ringtone. And you know, he's back in court soon because T-Pain has just filed a lawsuit claiming he is owed a whole lot of money from Akon's record label. We'll see how this one plays out in court. We'll keep you updated. For now, coming up, more great music right here on this Tuesday playlist. So hang tight.
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1: 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I've got that by request coming up next on the Jeremy Show. 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
1: You played it cool and I played it dumb. 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

0: I'm sitting here looking at our celebrity birthday club. I don't know any of these people. Like, truly. Well, thinking is somebody's got this written down. Otherwise, I wouldn't know. Trevor Lawrence is 27. He's with the Jacksonville Jaguars, the quarterback. He's number one. Number one on the list. But 27 today. Jeremy Sisto? I don't know who that is. 52. You know him from 6 Feet Under, Law and Order, and FBI? And Elizabeth Shue, 63, from The Karate Kid. Back to the Future. Okay. Part 2 and 3. Happy birthday to those celebrities. And if you're celebrating today,
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0: 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The Jeremy and Todd Top 5. 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
2: Nearly half of men admit they have no idea how to do this basic life skill. 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

0: I take my job very seriously and hanging out with you and telling you all of the tea. Y'all, speaking of tea, Tony Romo and CBS have parted ways. Now, it was mutually agreed upon, but huge story. You know, he got that DWI, or I guess alleged DWI, and I know that they suspended him, but CBS, Tony Romo, that relationship's over.
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0: Steve Lacy. Oh, yeah. It is Jeremy. Can you believe we're halfway? Almost halfway through the work week. Tomorrow is Wednesday. Make sure to check in and hang out with me then.
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4: 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Tino Cochino, Serena, Nicasio, and Mads. Everyone's here, man. It's going to be a good day. I want to kick things off talking about the bare minimum when it comes to dating in 2026. I just feel like there has been a shift, and it must be addressed. You can go to my Instagram, at Tino Cochino, to jump into the comments, or just keep it right here, because we're talking about it. 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

0: So I watched this movie over the weekend. It has Kid Cudi and Jenna Ortega, and it's a little older. I think it came out like maybe 2019, 2020, something like that. It's a horror movie. It's called X. Really good.
1: Great movie.
0: But there's a scene where the main girl, and I don't even know her name. I'd never heard of her before, but she does a really good job. She talks about, I deserve this life, and I deserve this, and I deserve that. And I was like, okay, you hear so many people say, I deserve this. But the real question, and not in a mean way, is why do you deserve it? Like, you don't just deserve things because you're born. Like, that's entitlement to me. Like, if you work hard and you live right and you're nice to people and certain things, yes, then you deserve that positive energy to be reciprocated.
2: Yeah,
0: but to just demand, I deserve this. And when you say why, and they're like, oh, well, because I'm me. That's just arrogant, I think. And this happens a lot in dating, right? You hear women say, and again, ladies, I'm not shaming. I know you got to throw the disclaimer out there. Not shaming is just a genuine question, because when you talk to women about dating, they have quote unquote requirements. Well, I want a guy that's 6'1". I want a guy that makes this much money. I want a guy that looks like this. I want a guy that treats me like this. But then when guys say, well, I need a girl that's this, or she has a big butt or whatever, then it's like, oh my God, why are you this way? And it's just like, what do you mean? Why can't we have quote unquote requirements? Or why can't we ask for you to bring something to the table if you can ask that of us? What I'm saying, does it make sense, Serena?
3: It makes sense. And I mean, I haven't dated for a long time because I've been, you know, with my husband for so long. But like for me, I just think it'd be a red flag in general. Like if both parties were like, oh, these are the requirements. Because I know I would be offended if someone was just like, oh, what do you bring to the table? Because I'd be like, oh, I thought we were just getting to know each other.
2: Well, there was a time where you said that you wouldn't date a person that worked at McDonald's or that had like that type of a job. What happened to the love nowadays? Like, what happened to, like,
3: seeing... If I'm being honest, right now in my 30s, if I were to get divorced, like, no, I would want something.
2: You see?
3: But the thing is, I don't think that's wrong. I think if I was in my 20s, I'm not going to build you up. I already built somebody up. But and if I'm divorced, well, like, no, you better have your shit together and that's it.
2: But what if that person doesn't have it together, but he's bringing you qualities that you didn't see in your husband?
3: We wouldn't get there.
1: She'd never stay to find out.
0: Let's talk to Kenya. We'll get her womanly perspective on this next.
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0: All right, so we have Kenya on the line. I want to get her womanly perspective on this. This is the question, okay? So, like, and this is not to sound sexist. It might come off as sexist, but I promise it's not. But in the world we're in now, when it comes to dating, women have, like, a bare minimum, right? I got to date a guy that's this tall, and he's got to make this much, and he's got to be this, this, this. And that's fine. You should want what you want. But is it wrong, or why are men shamed when they say, well, I want a girl that does this? Or when even just when a guy says, well, what do you bring to the table? Okay, I provide this, this, this, or I'm this, this, this. What do you bring? Girls get offended. Like, how dare you ask me? I'm the gift. But it's like, but there's a million women and a million men. Like, what are you bringing to the table other than just yourself, your being, you know what I mean?
1: I guess it just depends, because I guess it goes both ways. Like, if you want that, if you want a specific type of man or woman, you have to bring something to the table too, you know? I'm not saying it has to be like a lot, but it has to be something.
0: I was on a date last night, and the girl that I was with, we were surrounded by a bunch of boosted women, as the kids would say.
2: Oh, oh my God.
0: There's a lot of plastic surgery going on. There's a lot of BBLs. And the girl that I was with, she was like, man, I'm going to be honest. Like, I get kind of intimidated being around so many girls like this. And man, I looked at her. I said, listen, all of this is bought. This is a world where anyone can have that. What you have is special. What you have on the inside is different from what they have on the outside. And that's real.
1: Yes. Like I always say, we're not ugly. We're just poor.
0: There you go. Well, we're on the topic of just men and women and dating. Man, I saw this post, dude. Fellas, you're looking a little too thirsty out there, if I'm being honest. And I know some guys are going to be like, oh, whatever, man, I'm just shooting my shot. But I'll share what I saw next.
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0: Serena, agree or disagree? Looking thirsty online is gross.
1: Yes.
0: I feel like for men and women, like, they're just, I don't know.
2: What if Chris Brown did it, Serena? Is it gross then?
1: Yes.
0: She's smiling. She smiled while she said it.
3: There was no conviction.
0: So there's a woman that I don't even follow, but you know how Instagram works. It just serves you stuff. But actually, the reason it served it to me, I think, is because a ton of guys that I follow her.
3: Okay.
0: And so it shows me what they're liking and interacting with. And the video says, does anyone want to go half on rent and I'll cook for you? Listen, you can cheat. I don't even care anymore.
3: Whoa.
0: The amount of guys that I know.
1: I've seen posts like that before, right?
0: Jumped in, yes. So thirsty. Oh my God, you're going to have a line around the block. I'm in. I got you. Dibs. Down. You cook it. I'll make the cocktails. Come on, are you serious? Let's go. Wow. You know she's joking, bro. It's a video. You guys look stupid.
4: Yeah.
1: Yes, and we can all see it. That's the thing.
0: It's public. There's like legit comedians and like actors in the comments, and they'll probably, the thing is, she'll sleep with them.
1: You don't know that.
0: Well, I don't. Why would she post a video like that saying that she'll cheat and do whatever? She doesn't care. She just wants someone to pay her rent.
1: To make men look stupid.
3: Yeah, and they did.
2: Here's the reason why they're commenting and that is fake. You're seeing it, so maybe there's a girl out there that this guy wants, you know, them to see, like a mutual friend. So that's the only reason why I would comment, because if I'm like, I'm going to put this there so that way other people can see it. So that way they know I'll be down to take care of the girl.
0: Your logic doesn't even make sense. No, like, you said a bunch of words, and that's cool. But
3: and paying half a rent isn't taking care of the girl.
0: Very true.
3: Right?
0: I mean, you want to talk bare minimum.
3: Come on.
0: I got half, baby. Let's talk about something I actually care about. Del Taco has just turned flaming hot Cheetos into queso.
1: Ew.
2: Oh, my God.
0: Bro, I've been eating pretty good, but I'll throw it out the window for this. Let's talk about it next. Chino Radio. Yeah. Yes. Yeah.

0: I've been eating pretty good lately, man. Even on the road, I was very proud of myself in Florida over the weekend. I did not. Well, one time I wowed out at like 2 a.m. There was no one around and I was starving. I went to 7-Eleven and got nachos. That was bad.
1: Oh my God.
0: That was bad. 7-Eleven. That was bad. But outside of that.
1: The calories on that.
0: Outside of that, I did really good. And I worked out every day. Even at the club, I didn't eat crazy food. I got a filet with asparagus.
2: Oh, nice.
0: Like, I did good. Mm. But I will throw it all out the window. For Del Taco's latest creation, they have turned Flamin' Hot Cheetos into queso. Oh, it looks so good. The bright red queso appears across 6 new items, including loaded fries, nachos, burritos, and even a crispy chicken burrito.
2: Dang.
0: Does it look good? Here's a picture. Be honest.
2: It does look good.
0: Matt, I know you like junk food.
3: It looks good, but the chemicals in that and the food dye and the...
0: Well, my thing about that, that was the one thing I was worried about. It was the Red 40. Like, we know that it's bad, and they've been saying that they're taking it out of everything. So how can you launch a whole new product line with Red 40?
2: Doing it before, because I think they're phasing it out.
0: Maybe.
1: I think it's good. Red 40 is good for you in doses.
0: I don't know about that. The comments are funny. Simon Says.HR said, this gave me heartburn looking at it.
3: Yeah.
0: Oscar Carnage said, every white and Mexican girl's dream has come true. God. And then, of course, B Styles, a.k.a. Matt's wife, jumped in the comments and said, red dye cancer.
3: That's right.
0: Do we believe that bro code is still a thing?
1: No, I don't think so. Because guys rather, yeah.
0: Well, you didn't even finish what you were saying.
1: No, just go ahead.
0: Okay. comedian Joe Coy speaking out on it. We'll see what he has to say next.
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0: In 2026, do we believe that bro code is still a thing?
1: I don't think so.
2: What's bro code?
0: All right, let's listen to comedian Joe Coy.
3: If you introduce me to your girlfriend and we become friends for years, like we every time you go out, we go out, blah, blah, blah, and then you break up, I officially have broken up with your ex-girlfriend.
4: Hell yeah. Yeah,
3: I don't talk to her.
4: No.
3: She can DM me. It doesn't exist anymore.
5: Doesn't work that way.
3: Well, I'm not being mean. It's just, it's a bro code. But then I see dudes dating other dudes' exes, and I cringe when I hear that.
0: There's a girl that I dated, was not official with by any means, but dated. And once we had stopped talking, a friend of mine hooked up with her. Is that breaking bro code?
1: You didn't date her. Like, you weren't girlfriend, boyfriend, right?
0: We dated, like, went out on a few dates and stuff.
1: No.
0: But we were not official.
6: That's did
0: not
6: you breaking. Really, really like her?
0: I mean, no, because it didn't last.
6: Okay,
1: then. And was she for the streets, knowing?
0: Well, that's what I wonder. I don't know.
2: And is that friend
6: or
2: in this room?
6: Or is a friend for the streets?
2: Is that friend in this room?
0: What? Yes or no, man? was my friend in the wrong for hooking up with her after?
1: No, he was not in the wrong.
0: Because Serena?
1: He was in your
6: yes, he was.
7: Wow.
0: Matt?
2: Yeah, that's gross. Yeah.
0: We don't put him on the air a lot, but my business partner, Mikey, is also here. What are your thoughts, man? Is that
8: She's for the streets.
6: I think you're for the streets.
0: Oh,
1: damn.
6: I mean, not you. The friend.
2: Yeah, you just outed him.
8: Oh, you want to go there?
7: Shots fired.
0: Let's take a break. Let's take a break now.
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1: We know what this is. This is Sunday.
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1: It's for football. 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God made America for football.
4: That's right.
1: Let's read the DM that Tara sent. We'll talk all about